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Dew drops on pink petals, the shield against the

does beauty mean? All that they eulogized were the brutal discords. Or, if you have noticed that bright green leaf, which is bud infertile,

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